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3: I used to think about immature things. 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

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Zodiac sign, it must be a Gemini moon, cause we about to go half. 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
3: 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I'll see you next. I got Belly Gang and Re-Up next on V.

Meek Mill is apparently up in arms because somebody used Dreams and Nightmares to, I think it was Nike, used the term Dreams and Nightmares. And he's like, why are you taking my saying? And we're all trying to explain to Meek Mill, if you didn't put in a copyright in those, what, 14 years since Dreams and Nightmares been out, sir, that's your problem. No, we found out he put it in 8 days ago, 3 minutes ago, glow on me.

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I like, she didn't tell me, but I just kind of knew since she was popping up on all these festivals. V100.7 is some of those only hip hop and R&B, and she dropped an album. So Kehlani, yes, she is going on tour. I believe it's this fall, and of course, we got your tickets. All right.

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if you want to get a shout out on, just holler at me. Or if it's your birthday too, or somebody you love, a Gemini, show a Gemini in your life some love. Unless they a June Gemini like Kanye, then they not understand. All right, say it's up next. Kid Us on the way. I'm B.

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2: 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Baby, it's got T.I. 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
7: 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Patricia has been a longtime listener at our station and she got the same birthday as me. So shout out to Patricia as well. 3 minutes. We got Billy Gang and Chris up next on V.

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It's amazingly hip hop and R&B. It's Ashley 2 E's on air. Thanks so much for tapping in with us. 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Hit that red mic. And I know a lot of people asking about Kehlani tickets. She just announced a tour. A few and everything you need to know straight ahead.

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2: so
1: it
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1: is.
2: So Kehlani just announced her tours, V100.7 and some Mills on the Hip Hop and R&B. And I'm excited because Duran Bernard is on the bill. And I didn't know they was cool like that, but I'm excited. And yes, they will be coming to Milwaukee. That's going to be August 7th at Landmark Credit Union Live. And

0: The struggle is real.
1: Yeah.
0: Turning up. Wake up every morning to the Breakfast Club.
1: I don't believe
2: what's being said on this show. 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
1: Yeah.
0: The Breakfast Club. 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

So Kehlani is coming August 7th. She just announced her world tour. She's going to Landmark Credit Union Live. Yes, we got tickets, but you got to listen and make sure you tap in with us every single day, especially with my dog, Trey White. He usually got the hookup on tickets, all right? He comes out every day at 2, so make sure you tap in.

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0: with Lauryn Hill, with Lenny Kravitz, with Scott Disick of the Kardashians. And I just found out Stevie Nicks of Fleetwood Mac is her birthday too. So clearly it is a creative little wacky person's birthday today. Then we got Glow and Tems up next. So.
1: Rich gang.
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Because Tim's, I'm in a very happy marriage. But that song makes me want to just do it for the plot. Just break up for the plot. Let's do a little bit.

0: 62-year-old Antonio Briano. Antonio is a wanted fugitive who was profiled on America's Most Wanted. Never stopped looking for him for 20 years. And then lo and behold, the rise of social media. Not only did he have a Facebook account, this man, Antonio Briano, who has been on the run for 20 years, who was featured as a fugitive on America's Most Wanted, this man had a job. Would you like to know what his occupation was?
1: Investigators in the U.S. Marshals tracked him down to Mexico, where he was serving as a police officer.
0: He probably got employee of the month as a cop every month because he always knew where to find the criminals. And that place he found him was called Demira. Please give Antonio Briano the biggest hee-haw.
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0: shaped like a number eight. 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
2: 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Azum arrived next. Migos is on the way on the floor. Bend it on down, put your face on the floor. That your legs can't stand. High freak with the word and a

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1: 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Better. 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Better. Better. Better. Better. Better. Better. Better. Better. Better. Better. Better. Better. Better. Better. Better. Better. Better. Better. Better. Better. Better. Better. Better. Better. Better. Better. Better. Better. Better. Better. Better. Better. Better. Better. Better. Better. Better. Better. Better. Better. Better. Better. Better. Better. Better. Better. Better. Better. Better. Better. Better. Better. Better. Better. Better. Better. Better. Better. Better. Better. Better. Better. Better. Better. Better. Better. Better. Better. Better. Better. Better. Better. Better. Better. Better. Better. Better. Better. Better. 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

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What up? 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

0: Donkey of the Day goes to a 71-year-old Florida woman named Patricia Whitehead. You know what shacking up is, right, Jess?
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0: You know what shacking up is, Envy, right?
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4: 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She the one did it.
0: Patricia Whitehead would now be shacking up with someone in the penitentiary. 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

nothing about a conservative regular girl that still can beat a bitch ass. 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Zodiac sign, it must be a Gemini moon, cause we about to go half. 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

0: 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Here's the latest forecast.
1: Another warm day, at least until the cold front arrives later today and tonight. 84 inland, 78 lakeside. Once the front clears, temperatures do fall rather rapidly into the 40s overnight tonight. We'll likely see some showers and thunderstorms late evening and overnight as well. I'm Fox 6 Chief Meteorologist Rob Haswell.
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3: 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My name is Dustin from Detroit.
2: What up, Doug? 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
2: Brother?
3: Hey, how you guys doing, man? I got to get something off my chest when it comes to, like, I guess, America in general.
4: Yes, sir.
3: I don't understand, like, in my head, how they're supporting Trump after the Epstein thing, after he's been, you know, friends with someone who touched their kids and did all this stuff with their, you know, with Epstein. And not to mention, this man is a convicted felon. Like, and it's so crazy to me that they want the illegal immigrants gone, but yet you're okay with this man who literally said, F what you stand for. You know, F what this country was built on. And it just, I just don't understand it. Like, I don't know. I'm just so, like...
4: Well, I have a theory.
5: What's your theory, Charlamagne?
4: I have a theory. I feel like they just all got dirt on each other. You know what I mean?
5: So you don't want to call out somebody else's dirt because they're going to call
4: exactly.
5: out your dirt.
4: They all been to the same parties, you know, on the same islands, you know, indulging in the same things, allegedly.
5: Hello, who's this?
6: Hey, yo, DJ Envy, this Kent. What's up?
5: Kent, what's up? Get it off your chest, brother.
6: Hey, yo, look. Hey, yo, Envy.
5: Yo.
6: Don't let Charlamagne bully you, yo. If you want to play Iceman, play Iceman, gang.
5: I be playing Iceman. I be playing my mix. He'll be bullying me.
6: Jess, what up, mama?
7: What up?
6: What up? Hey, Charlamagne, how you doing, brother?
4: Don't talk to me. You're not allowed to speak to me.
5: Now he's bullying you.
4: I have a boundary. I have a boundary up this morning.
6: Hey, Charlamagne, real fast, bro.
4: Yes, sir.
6: Hey, congratulate Drake one time for me.
4: Yo, congratulations, Drake, for surviving that ass kicking that Kendrick gave you. Congratulations on having the number 1, 2, 3 album in the country.
6: There we go.
4: But that still does not take away the fact that Kendrick busted your ass 2 years ago.
5: Why you just keep positive?
4: It makes the Kendrick victory even sweeter because Kendrick can say, I busted the ass of the person who got the number 1, 2, 3 album in the country.
5: You just can't leave positive. Kent, what's your favorite joint?
4: That's the truth.
5: What's your favorite joint off the mountain? Hey,
6: yo, I like that. I ain't gonna lie. I like that first one. The intro
4: off Iceman.
6: Yeah, the intro. I like that.
4: I know what you're talking about.
5: All right, brother.
4: What's it called?
6: Yeah.
4: I can't remember the name of it.
6: What's that?
4: That's the joint, too. It is a tough record.
6: Yeah. I feel like he was getting it off his chest. You feel me?
4: Yeah, it's the intro to the album where he's talking about how it's very introspective.
5: Yeah.
6: Yeah. Hey, I feel like this album might be his, what's that Kendrick album? When he was going through his therapy.
4: Mr. Morale and the Big Stepper? No, it's not. Cut it out. Iceman, wish it was as deep as Mr. Morale and the Big Stepper. Are you crazy?
5: Cut it out.
4: Y'all say anything. I can't allow y'all to say anything on the radio. I'm the only person that can just say anything on this radio. All right?
5: Oh, make them cry.
6: Yeah.
4: I cannot believe you just compared Iceman to Mr. Morale and the Big Stepper. Mr. Morale and the Big Stepper is so layered.
5: Can you just congratulate Drake?
7: Mentioning Kendrick.
4: First of all, we're having a discussion because he just bought it. He bought up Kendrick. He said Iceman is his Mr. Morale. Do y'all pay attention?
5: But before that, you just couldn't say congratulations.
7: All he asked you to do was congratulate Drake.
4: I did congratulate him. Don't tell me how to congratulate somebody.
7: Surviving an ass whooping.
5: Yeah, congratulate Drake for surviving.
4: Sometimes you got to congratulate people on surviving an ass whooping. Sometimes people tuck their tail and die.
5: Get it off your chest. 800-585-1051. If you need to vent, hit us up now. It's The Breakfast Club. Good morning.
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8: Construction still our only obstacle this morning, but one project that should wrap up before too long. Capitol Drive still has two right lanes closed between Richland Parkway and Mayfair. That's until 7 o'clock. And westbound Capitol remains closed at 41 with roadwork. Traffic diverted via the exit and entrance ramps until 7. I'm Bonnie Green, and that's your latest Total Traffic.
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That's just how I do the sauce and the spill.

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1: Hey. Oh, yeah. Cold world. Oh, yeah. Yeah, this is for all the fans that waited, that hated. Oh.

0: DJ Envy, just hilarious. Charlamagne the Guy. We are the Breakfast Club. Salute to everybody. We got 2 months left to my show out in Hampton, Virginia, my car show. 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And again, kids 5 and under are free. So bring the whole family out. I can't wait to see you for the Drive Your Dreams car show out in Hampton, Virginia. And where you going to be this weekend?
1: Plano, Texas, which is right in Dallas. So get your tickets if you haven't yet. Y'all can meet me at Mic Drop Comedy Plano. We got 4 shows this weekend. That's 2 this Friday at 7 and 9:30. And then we're running it back on Saturday, 2 as well, 7 p.m. and 9:30 p.m. I'll also be at Biblio Bar. It's a bookstore for my book signing. Till Death Do We Parent will be there. I also have meet and greet and merch and books on site at the shows. And before we get to the positive note, do y'all know how the name, do y'all know how they came up with the name The Mall?
2: I don't even think you understand the question. You
1: do y'all know why, where they got The Mall from?
2: Tell us.
0: What you mean,
1: like,
0: Mall?
1: Like how, like the name of it. Like,
2: tell us.
1: How it, did it even become a mall?
0: A mall. Okay. Tell us.
1: Because why go to one store when you can go to Them All?
0: Them All?
1: Yes. Or so like that's how the name Mall even came about. That's how they even made up The Mall.
0: Where you get that from?
2: I've never heard that one.
0: Where you get that from?
2: She made that one up.
1: I did, but that, but there's no other reason. Like, there's no reason. Like, how did a mall or a big shopping outlet become a mall? Because you don't. Why would
0: I
1: you
0: think
1: go
0: she
1: to
0: was testing
1: store?
0: Us to see if we said we knew about it, but you just made that up.
3: Never heard that crazy one.
0: No.
1: Yeah.
3: Sound like somebody on drugs to me. sound like
2: you need to stop doing drugs.
1: How
2: many drugs do you do, Jess?
3: The mall.
1: What is the positive note, yo?
2: The positive note is simply this, man. Your talent determines what you can do. Your motivation determines how much you're willing to do. Your attitude determines how well you do it. Have a great attitude, y'all. That is a great quote from the late, great Lou Holtz.
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13: The Fox 6 weather experts on WKKV. Here's the latest forecast. Another warm day, at least until the cold front arrives later today and tonight. 84 inland, 78 lakeside. Once the front clears, temperatures do fall rather rapidly into the 40s overnight tonight. We'll likely see some showers and thunderstorms late evening and overnight as well. I'm Fox 6 Chief Meteorologist Rob Haswell.
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2: Another warm day, at least until the cold front arrives later today and tonight. 84 inland, 78 lakeside. Once the front clears, temperatures do fall rather rapidly into the 40s overnight tonight. We'll likely see some showers and thunderstorms late evening and overnight as well. I'm Fox 6 Chief Meteorologist Rob Haswell.
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27: It's a sweltering California day, and Bonnie Caldwell is climbing the steep hill of the old family farm.
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27: 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At the very, very top is a tall farmhouse, Bonnie's old home. 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
3: 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Here's the latest forecast.
4: Another warm day, at least until the cold front arrives later today and tonight. 84 inland, 78 lakeside. Once the front clears, temperatures do fall rather rapidly into the 40s overnight tonight. We'll likely see some showers and thunderstorms late evening and overnight as well. I'm Fox 6 Chief Meteorologist Rob Haswell.
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1: Hey. Back. Yeah, she back at it. Bring it, bring in the Mac. We up with Angela Yee is on.

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0: The Fox 6 weather experts on WKKV. Here's the latest forecast.
1: Another warm day, at least until the cold front arrives later today and tonight. 84 inland, 78 lakeside. Once the front clears, temperatures do fall rather rapidly into the 40s overnight tonight. We'll likely see some showers and thunderstorms late evening and overnight as well. I'm Fox 6 Chief Meteorologist Rob Haswell.
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B100.7, the Mills Only Hip Hop and R&B. Coming up, Jordan Adetunji. I got Migos on the way and Belly Gang Cushington. Next hour, I got your chance to win tickets to see Kehlani. She's going to be at the Landmark Credit Union One Live. Your chance to win at around 324. Here's French Montana. It's called Ever Since You Left Me. It's V100.7. I

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1: All right, I am Trey White. We are back at it. And if you are looking for new music from Lil Wayne, it looks like Wayne will be dropping soon. He recently appeared on Wake Up Barstool, and he has confirmed that the Carter 7 is on its way, and he says it's coming soon. Literally, he said that. He also says that he's got music for days. So it sounds like Wayne has been in the studio putting in that work, possibly dropping some new music just in time for the summer. I mean, look, it's been about a year since he dropped the Carter 6. I got Kehlani with Folded coming up next. And, of course, she's going to be here at the Landmark Credit Union One Live August 7th. Your chance to win tickets to see her. That's on the way next hour at around 3:23.
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0: 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So make sure you show them some love, and we'll get that shout out on the air. I got SZA and Kendrick up next. Here's Don Toliver with Body.
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1: 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Do you want me? 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

0: 22, your chance to win tickets to see Kehlani. She's going to be at the Landmark Credit Union One Live. And it looks like Meek Mill is calling out Nike after spotting what he says looks real familiar. Now, Nike just unveiled the new Dreams and Nightmares edition of the LeBron 23s, and Meek says, hold up, that's my branding. Now, of course, Dreams and Nightmares is the title of Meek's classic debut album from 2012, and now he's wondering why nobody from Nike reached out before using the name for the gym shoe rollout, right? Well, his social media saying that he feels overlooked and even hinted that the bigger forces may be affecting his career too, claiming his streaming numbers have dropped because somebody may be steering listeners away from his music. What do you think? What are your thoughts about this, man? Do you think Meek Mill has a case? Did Nike steal the name from Dreams and Nightmares? Let me know your thoughts using the Talkback mic on our iHeartRadio app.
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2: 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That thing to your throat gets sore. 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That to your legs can't stand. High freak with the word in the hand.

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I got Chris Brown on the way. Also, Mustard and Roddy Ricch is

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0: be. I am Trey White, and Kehlani's going to be at the Landmark Credit Union One Live Friday, August 7th for her Kehlani World Tour. And congratulations, Courtney, you going to the show.
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1: Cardi B reacts to new bill being passed. 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